0: seem to be driving in circles.
1: Traffic updates.
2: A West 94 Kelton crash clearing out of the right lanes, and East 94 past the 805 clearing that crash up. And it is heavy out of downtown. Southbound 5 is feeling that out of La Jolla into National City. South 805 just as busy. And Southbound 63, they cleared that crash at Friars, but it's slow Kearney Mesa to downtown. Sigler continues South 5 Encinitas Boulevard. The right two lanes are closed. They're doing cleanup from this morning's big rig crash. Still very heavy out of Carlsbad. It's the most wonderful time of the year at Staples. They've got back to school supplies as low as 25 cents, up to 40% off select tech, and more at staples.com/back to school. Staples, that was easy. I'm Tori Peck, 91X Traffic.

0: Donut House. Who's this?
1: Hi, this is Evelyn.
0: Hi, Evelyn. It's Hillary at 91X. Hey, real quick, what part of town do you live in, Evelyn?
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1: Oh, my goodness.
0: 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You just won yourself 4 one-day, one-park tickets to the Disneyland Resort. And, Evelyn, this time around, everyone who wins qualifies for a grand prize, which is a pair of Magic Key Inspire passes.
1: Thank you so very much.
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1: These guys are playing the Aftershock Festival. You can try and win your way into that again tomorrow morning with Rick Savage on 91X. They're a band from England, released an album on Epitaph Records, which is the label Mr. Bread of Bad Religion started. And this is one of the songs from it. New music from Leap, as in Leaping Lizards. It's called Exit Sign.

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1: Traffic updates.
2: Signal alert still in effect for the southbound 5 at Encinitas Boulevard. They have the right two lanes closed. They're doing some cleanup from this morning's big rig crash. It's still very heavy out of Carlsbad. Once you get past Encinitas Boulevard, it picks up. E78 heavy through San Marcos. They did clear that crash at Twin Oaks. South 805 heavy stuff also from the 52 to the 94. South 163 tough traffic from Balboa Avenue into Balboa Park. 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I'm Tori Peck, 91X Traffic.

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1: 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And tickets to see Beba Doobie. Yeah, we're giving those away there too. She'll be here in October. This is her new song with the Marias, All I Did Was Dream of You.

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0: people.
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3: Here are the five most important pieces of good news regarding our economy. One, the minimum wage has risen and the rate of poverty level wages is at an all-time low. Two, unemployment is among the lowest in the world. Three, inflation and the cost of the basic food basket have gone down. Four, the peso is one of the strongest currencies in the world. Five, a record high in foreign direct investment. Oh, and there have been no sudden fuel price hikes. We deliver results through honesty. Claudia Sheinbaum, Second Report, Government of Mexico. This Sunday on the National Hour, we'll talk about literacy and look back at the beginnings of television in our country. We'll discuss a topic that affects us all, mental health. We'll tell you about Aurora Reyes, a pioneer of the Mexican muralist movement. Leos and Cha look forward to seeing you this Sunday at 10 p.m. This is an RTC production by the Secretary of the Interior, Government of Mexico.
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91X. It's Hillary. Okay, I'm going to head out, but Carlos will be here at 8 o'clock for You Know This. 91X's Finding Emo, now celebrating its one-year anniversary this month. And then tomorrow morning, wake up with Rick Savage, dude. He has so many Haunted Trail tickets and sold-out Pierce the Veil tickets up for grabs and so much more. Thanks for hanging with all of us at 91X. Have a good night.

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5: At the Chamber of Deputies, we approved reforms to protect copyright against the advance of artificial intelligence. 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Chamber of Deputies, 66th Legislature, Sovereignty and Social Justice.
6: I don't go out unless it's at least double overhead, so Daddy can spend some quality time in the green room.
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8: Good evening to you. This is Bird from Bird Surf Shed and the Shed OB with the 91X Authentic Surf Report's extended surf forecast for this Tuesday evening. Slowly, our swells combination is going to wind it down, but not before it's still giving us fun rideable waves with a chance for another decent pickup by this coming Friday. These southern swells out of the hurricane direction and southern hemisphere kind of rising and falling as different fronts kind of cross each other. A little bit of local west-northwest in there as well. Most spots continue to see waist-to-chest-high waves, pluses on that, likely shoulder-high plus waves at the premium areas, again fluctuating as the various swells come and go. Tidal swings are becoming more significant. Pay attention to that. Keep an eye on that water temperature as things start to get stirred up. That colder water down below can drift up to the surface, but still ways in our future. For up to the minute surf reports, forecasts, go to surfline.com. Always remember that Bird's authentic surf reports can only be heard 3 times daily right here on 91X.

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2: 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Walter Scheifels is one of my favorite artists. 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

And that was Rival Schools with Use for Glue on Finding Emo. 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

0: Halloween time is here at the Disneyland Resort, and 91X wants to get you into the spooky fun. A happiest Halloween has returned to Disney California Adventure Park and Disneyland Park. 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Rick Savage will announce a winning song each weekday morning. 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
5: 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We deliver results through honesty. 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
1: 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Tonight, buckle up for the mighty Sleep. 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
8: 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In the Chamber of Deputies, we've advanced to protect our democracy from the possible intervention of organized crime. With the reform to the general law of electoral institutions and procedures, the creation of the Commission for the Verification of the Integrity of Candidacies was approved. This commission will be responsible for assessing the suitability of the profiles of those aspiring to an elected office. In this way, greater certainty and confidence will be provided to citizens in our democratic system. Chamber of Deputies, 66th Legislature, Sovereignty and Social Justice.
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1: Do you know what happens when there is a water project in every municipality of the country? 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Claudia Sheinbaum, Second Report, Government of Mexico.
0: Claudia Sheinbaum speaks.
2: Here are the five most important pieces of good news regarding our economy. One, the minimum wage has risen and the rate of poverty level wages is at an all-time low. Two, unemployment is among the lowest in the world. Three, inflation and the cost of the basic food basket have gone down. Four, the peso is one of the strongest currencies in the world. Five, a record high in foreign direct investment. 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We deliver results through honesty. Claudia Sheinbaum. Second Report, Government of Mexico.
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0: that feeling when you find 17 gummy worms in an old pair of stonewashed jeans? 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
6: Here are the five most important pieces of good news regarding our economy. One, the minimum wage has risen and the rate of poverty level wages is at an all-time low. Two, unemployment is among the lowest in the world. Three, inflation and the cost of the basic food basket have gone down. Four, the peso is one of the strongest currencies in the world. Five, a record high in foreign direct investment. Oh, and there have been no sudden fuel price hikes. We deliver results through honesty. Claudia Sheinbaum, Second Report, Government of Mexico.
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7: 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Claudia Sheinbaum, Second Report, Government of Mexico.
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7: 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Claudia Sheinbaum, Second Report, Government of Mexico.
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7: 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Claudia Scheinbaum, Second Report, Government of Mexico.
6: Claudia Scheinbaum speaks.
7: 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We deliver results through honesty. Claudia Scheinbaum, Second Report, Government of Mexico.
6: Claudia Scheinbaum speaks.
7: 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We strengthen our energy sovereignty and protect the planet. We are building new wind farms, geothermal plants, and solar parks, and bringing electricity to over 13,000 communities that never had it before. We deliver results through honesty. Claudia Scheinbaum, Second Report, Government of Mexico.
5: In the Chamber of Deputies, we've advanced to protect our democracy from the possible intervention of organized crime. With the reform to the General Law of Electoral Institutions and Procedures, the creation of the Commission for the Verification of the Integrity of Candidacies was approved. This commission will be responsible for assessing the suitability of the profiles of those aspiring to an elected office. In this way, greater certainty and confidence will be provided to citizens in our democratic system. Chamber of Deputies, 66th Legislature, Sovereignty and Social Justice.
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0: Halloween time is here at the Disneyland Resort, and 91X wants to get you into the spooky fun. A happiest Halloween has returned to Disney California Adventure Park and Disneyland Park. 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Rick Savage will announce a winning song each weekday morning. 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
1: 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Each new day brings the opportunity to build a better future. 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The Senate opens a new period. 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
3: 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Claudia Sheinbaum speaks.
2: Do you know what happens when Mexico invests in renewable energy? 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Claudia Sheinbaum, Second Report, Government of Mexico.
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0: Oh, hey, Sarah. Did you hear my daughter Katie got Camper of the Week?
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1: 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What's up there? Sparkly little baby warthog. It's Hillary with some shows you to check out on this Wednesday night in San Diego. Tonight, Manchester Orchestra will play the Observatory with Brother Bird. It's One Loud Drawing at the Casbah. That's Jonah Matranga and friends playing the Far album Tin Cans with Strings to You, along with State to State and Impel. That's going to be good. You can see Nash at House of Blues Voodoo Room. 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R.A. the Rugged Man will be at the Holding Company. 808 Imposters and the Shifts are at McGuffey's Live. Rav, Cavalier, and Teller Banks play Soda Bar. J. Cole's at Viejas Arena. And Jason Hanlon will swing bananas play Riviera Supper Club tonight. Still to come, big 91X shows like Weezer with the Shins and Silver Sun Pickups. New Constellations and Sex Pistols featuring Frank Carter, just to name a few. 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So do it. There you have it. 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
1: Whatever. 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
1: 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All this week, the last chance for you to score sold-out Pierce the Veil tickets for the show this Saturday at Petco. And qualifying you for the grand prize trip to Aftershock will give you VIP passes to the festival, five-night hotel stay at Gascard. You could see My Chemical Romance and Pierce the Veil and Tool and Danny Elfman and AFI and Limp Bizkit. It's going to be insane. I will see you back here at 6 a.m.
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0: San Diegans are diverse. Like Uncle Tito, the king of carne asada, that OB guy named Sunshine, who may or may not be an actual wizard, and your cousin Karen, who still quotes Anchorman. Thankfully, there is one thing that unites us all. 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

Halloween time is here at the Disneyland Resort, and 91X wants to get you into the spooky fun. A happiest Halloween has returned to Disney California Adventure Park and Disneyland Park. Don't miss out on all the fiendishly tasty treats, beautiful decor, and thrills for one and all. Want to go? Listen for the 91X Song of the Day. Rick Savage will announce a winning song each weekday morning. Hear it between 2 and 6 p.m. Be caller 91 at 877-572-191X, and you'll win 4 one-day, one-park Disneyland Resort tickets and qualify to win a pair of Magic Key Inspire passes. 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Yes! 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
1: Supported by Galu Cafe in Chula Vista. What's up there? Sparkly little baby warthog. It's Hillary with some shows to check out on this Wednesday night in San Diego. Tonight, Manchester Orchestra will play the Observatory with Brother Bird. It's One Loud Drawing at the Casbah. That's Jonah Matranga and friends playing the Far album Tin Cans with Strings to You, along with State to State and Impel. That's going to be good. You can see Nash at House of Blues, Voodoo Room. Equilibrium and Phantoms with Fangs play the Heart OB. R.A. the Rugged Man will be at the Holding Company. 808 Imposters and the Shifts are at McGuffey's Live. Rav, Cavalier, and Teller Banks play Soda Bar. J. Cole's at Viejas Arena. And Jason Hannon will Swing of Bananas play Riviera Supper Club tonight. Still to come, big 91X shows like Weezer with the Shins and Silver Sun Pickups, New Constellations, and Sex Pistols featuring Frank Carter, just to name a few. Thanks to Galu Cafe and Delicatessen in Chula Vista, you can get 50% off there before you go at SaveMoreSanDiego.com, so do it. There you have it. 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
9: What is it?
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11: Got a crash right now. Otay Mesa Road, eastbound at South Bay Expressway. That crash there on the right shoulder. And a stall in Escondido, I-15 southbound past Deer Springs Road. 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Will Kohlschreiber, 91X Traffic.

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That's Pierce the Veil on 91X, song called Circles. What's up? It's Rick Savage. More chances for you to win tickets to the sold-out Pierce the Veil show happening this weekend. We'll also do, we'll qualify you for the grand prize trip to Aftershock, where you'll see a bunch of amazing bands. Love those dudes doing so much for local businesses this week. They don't have to do that, but they do because they can.

0: everything, well, some things you need to know in 60 seconds. 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
1: We do rants in about 60 seconds. Padres over the Nationals yesterday, 5-4. Means they're up 2-0 on the series. Have won their last three at home. Manny Machado went 2-for-3, 2 RBIs, 2 runs scored, including a 2-run single in the 8th that tied the game before the Padres went ahead to win. Afternoon game today, 1-10, Walker Buehler on the mound. Padres still a half game back behind the Diamondbacks for that last NL wildcard spot. There are only 17 games left in the season, so this last stretch is going to be very exciting. SDFC with a little midweek game here at Snapdragon against the San Jose Earthquakes. That starts at 7:30 tonight. Apple is hosting their Surprise and Shine event this morning at 10 a.m., rumored to be announcing the first ever foldable iPhone. Keep an eye on that. Glastonbury has announced their on-sale dates for tickets this year. Still no confirmation on who's playing. The rumored headliners include Sam Fender, Ed Sheeran, Taylor Swift, and Rihanna. The Oasis documentary Don't Look Back in Anger is out in theaters today. And the NFL season kicks off tonight, a Super Bowl rematch. The Patriots heading to Seattle, taking on the Seahawks, kickoff at 5:20 on NBC. And if you're not a football fan, maybe you're more interested in the halftime show Soundgarden with Taylor Momsen on vocals and Mike McCready also sitting in the halftime show at the game tonight up in Seattle. That's the latest. This is Rancid. It's 91X.

Halloween time is here at the Disneyland Resort, and 91X wants to get you into the spooky fun. The happiest Halloween has returned to Disney California Adventure Park and Disneyland Park. Don't miss out on all the fiendishly tasty treats, beautiful decor, and thrills for one and all. Want to go? 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Rick Savage will announce a winning song each weekday morning. 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Yes! 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
1: Traffic updates.
2: Got a two-car crash right now in Mission Valley. I-8 eastbound connector to the southbound 805. That connector's partly blocked. And we've got a brush fire on the right shoulder. I-8 westbound right around Sunrise Highway. 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Will Cole Schreiber, 91X Traffic.

That's REM radio song on 91X. Maybe the only time KRS-One from Boogie Down Productions gets played on 91X. He's a rapper. You hear in that song? We got new music from Weezer coming up in a few. This is Goldfinger on 91X.

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1: Weezer will be here in a few weeks, I guess about a month or so. 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

0: It is 91X. That's the Beastie Boys. Song called Sabotage. Also, Once in a Lifetime from Talking Heads. Played some new Weezer back there as well. What's up? It's Rick Savage. We got Pierce the Veil tickets coming up later on in the show. Tickets to the sold-out show happening this Saturday, September 12th at Petco. And that'll qualify you for the grand prize trip to Aftershock. Aftershock's a four-day music festival. That's insane. So we'll give you a five-night hotel stay, gas card, VIP passes to the festival. Do that later on. But I do want to acknowledge Pierce the Veil for so many reasons. Wonderful band, great dudes, seem to really care about San Diego. This week, I don't know if you've noticed, but they've done partnerships with James Coffee. So you could go buy James Coffee and get some exclusive like Pierce the Veil cups and drinks and all sorts of stuff. They launched their beer with Stone Brewery. They did a pizza with Prince Street Pizza. They did an in-store appearance at Hot Topic, which, you know, Hot Topic's a national chain, but Pierce the Veil is way too big to have to do in-stores at Hot Topic. That's like what new bands do to like meet fans, not a band that's already sold out Petco. So I just think that's cool and worth acknowledging. Oh, and the point of all this is like they're not making any money off of, you know, a partnership with a local coffee place like James Coffee, who I love, by the way, David Kennedy and everyone over there. I just think that's really cool that Pierce the Veil was like, we're going to do a sold out headlining show in San Diego. So let's also help out a bunch of San Diego businesses. So good for them, Pierce the Veil. I'm clapping for you right now. So we'll give out more tickets to those shows and qualify you and all that good stuff coming up in a little while. I got Blink coming up. Also, The Damned, David Bowie, Oasis, Nine Inch Nails. Is it too early for Nine Inch Nails? I don't think so.
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0: It all began on September 16th in Dolores Hidalgo, when the bells awakened an echo that became the cry of struggle and freedom that marked the course of our nation. That is why the Army, Air Force, and National Guard invites you to come with your family to the Zocalo and main streets of Mexico City to see the commemorative parade for the 216th anniversary of the beginning of our independence. Army, Air Force, and National Guard. Government of Mexico.
1: In the Chamber of Deputies, we've advanced to protect our democracy from the possible intervention of organized crime. With the reform to the General Law of Electoral Institutions and Procedures, the creation of the Commission for the Verification of the Integrity of Candidacies was approved. This commission will be responsible for assessing the suitability of the profiles of those aspiring to an elected office. In this way, greater certainty and confidence will be provided to citizens in our democratic system. Chamber of Deputies, 66th Legislature, Sovereignty and Social Justice.
2: Drive anywhere.
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4: Got a problem in Mission Valley. It's going to be a crash there on the 8 eastbound at Texas Street. The off-ramp there is partly blocked with that wreck. And it's just slow in Lincoln Park, 805 northbound from Imperial Avenue up to Home Avenue. El Nino is coming, San Diego. 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

The Damned on 91X. All right, it's time for a Blink sing-along. The first verse, you do hello there. And the second verse, of course, you do where are you? So I miss you on 91X.

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0: What's up in San Diego this morning? We got you. It's the latest with Rick Savage on 91X.
1: We'll do James in about 60 seconds. Padres 2 in a row against the Nationals here, winning 5-4 last night. That's now 3 straight wins at home. Casey Mize went 5 2/3 innings, 7 strikeouts, giving up 3 earned runs. Padres are 77-68, which means they're a half game back of Arizona for that final wild card spot in the NL. There's only 17 games left this season, so every win really matters here. Padres finishing up the series against the Nationals today at 1:10. Walker Buehler on the mound, and then the Padres head north, take on the Giants. SDFC taking on the San Jose Earthquakes tonight at Snapdragon. That's at 7:30 p.m. The NFL is back, first game of the season tonight. The Patriots travel to Seattle, taking on the Seahawks, a little Super Bowl rematch. That's tonight, starting at 5:20 on NBC. If you're not a football fan, but you like the rock and roll music, halftime show, Soundgarden, with Taylor Momsen on vocals and Mike McCready also sitting in with the band. That should be kind of fun. And if you're looking for a football team to cheer for, I suggest the Bears. I'm a Bears fan. I think they're going to be great this season. New albums coming out this week or late tomorrow night. Block Party, Anatomy of a Brief Romance. Brian Fallon of the Gaslight Anthem. His solo record, Not Bad for New Jersey. Also The Tubbs and This Is Lorelei putting out new music this week. The Oasis tour documentary, Don't Look Back in Anger, releases tonight in theaters. Will be on Disney Plus shortly thereafter. Still no word on 2027 tour dates from them, but I expect it soon, hopefully, fingers crossed. J. Cole is at Viejas Arena tonight, part of his Fall Off tour. Manchester Orchestra at the Observatory North Park. And one loud drawing, Jonah and Friends, going down at the Casbah tonight. Going to do more tickets to the sold-out Pierce the Veil show at Petco and qualify you for the grand prize trip to Aftershock. We'll do that, I don't know, about a half an hour or so, okay? It's James. It's late on 91X.

0: all about. It's right. And coordination. How hard can it be?
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2: Good morning to you. Bird here from Bird Surf Shed and the Shed OB with the 91X Authentic Surf Report for this Wednesday morning. Looking like some fun waves out there today as that southerly swell combination slowly drops off. It's turning into a better angle, hitting more areas in San Diego proper and the surrounding breaks as well. Looking at a bit of west-northwest wind swell breaking it up. Waist chest-high waves on average. Shoulder-high head-high sets aren't out of the question. Pretty strong tidal swings today, so you're going to have to work around that a bit. Winds right now, pretty light, fairly clean. Look for a pickup in winds later in the afternoon. And again, those mid-morning high tides and way back late afternoon, evening high tides are going to be a bit of a bummer. So again, plan accordingly. For up-to-the-minute surf reports, forecasts, go to surfline.com. 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
5: Traffic updates.
6: Got a crash right now. If you are headed northbound on the 5 at Hawthorne Street, wreck there on the right shoulder, needing and getting some attention. Looks like two cars involved there in the Gore Point. Also, National City, just very slow traffic, 805 northbound from Plaza Boulevard up to Highway 94. 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Will Coltrane, 91X Traffic.

That's David Bowie on 91X. What's going on? It's Rick Savage. Got new music from Florence Road coming up in a few. Also, Nine Inch Nails. New Oasis documentary, Don't Look Back in Anger, releases in theaters today. It's Wonderwall on 91X.

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1: Florence Road hitting the West Coast in a few weeks, doing a show in San Francisco on the 22nd. Then, of course, doing Ohana on the 25th. And then they head back home. Going to do some shows all through Ireland. It's new Florence Road, 7563 on 91X.

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Let's see. This Red Hot Chili Peppers song is 4 minutes and 40 seconds long. So that means, well, I guess now you have 4 minutes and 30 seconds until I give out more Pierce the Veil sold out tickets. Qualify you for Aftershock right after Danny

0: Danny, California, Red Hot Chili Peppers, also Violent Femmes, and played new music from Florence Road. A song called 7563 from them. Love them. What's going on, Rick Savage? Have I sufficiently teased you enough? You can text Vail anytime you want. Well, right now, actually. 877-572-1919. Text Vail, V-E-I-L, Pierce the Vail, Petco Park. Happening this Saturday. It's sold out. We got a pair of tickets for you right now if you text. That'll also qualify you for the grand prize drawing to Aftershock. Aftershock is a four-day festival, so we'll give you five-night hotel stay, give you a gas card, give you VIP passes to the whole festival. So text right now, not only to score some tickets to the sold-out show this weekend, but maybe sneak into Aftershock. Also, this afternoon, I've heard rumors, I've heard rumblings that Hillary has a very special Pierce the Veil announcement. I think I know what it is, and I kind of want to say it, but that's not my place. So when you're listening to Hillary this afternoon, sometime in the afternoon, she will be announcing another very exciting Pierce the Veil thing that's happening. I just love those dudes. I'll take all the Pierce the Veil information you got. So listen to Hillary for that. That's going to be super fun. And text right now. Text Vail 877-572-1919 for your chance to get in. Got Kings of Leon Elastica next.
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0: This Sunday on the National Hour, we commemorate the independence of Mexico. We'll get to know the women that transformed the country in this fight. We'll talk about the strategy, attention to the causes of violence, with the grand finale of Mexico Sings 2. We'll also tell you where to celebrate the Scream in your state this next September 15th. Leos and Cha are your hosts this Sunday night at 10. This is a production of the RTC of the Secretary of Government, Government of Mexico.
1: 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This commission will be responsible for assessing the suitability of the profiles of those aspiring to an elected office. In this way, greater certainty and confidence will be provided to citizens in our democratic system. Chamber of Deputies, 66th Legislature, Sovereignty and Social Justice.
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8: Traffic updates.
9: Got some slow traffic if you are headed north on the 5 from J Street all the way up to 28th Street. Stop and go. It's also kind of slow on the 805 northbound between Highway 54 and Home Avenue. 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Bill Cole Schreiber, 91X Traffic.

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Congratulations, Bianca in San Diego got herself tickets to sold out Pierce the Veil at Petco Park, qualifying for the grand prize trip to Aftershock.

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1: We'll do the offspring in about 60 seconds. Nice W for the Padres yesterday, winning 5-4 over the Nationals. Game 3 of that series kicks off today at 1:10. Walker Buehler on the mound. There are only 17 games left this season. Really need every victory here on out to lock up that last NL wildcard spot. Currently a half game behind the Diamondbacks for that. Here's something I'm personally very excited about. The Epicenter is returning. The grand reopening of the Epicenter is happening tomorrow, starting at 4 p.m., 8450 Mira Mesa Boulevard. Doing a big celebration, partnering with Mira Mesa High School. The drumline's going to be there, the cheer and dance team, the choir. They're going to do like a whole press conference thing. I'm going to go down there and hang out. I'm so excited that the Epicenter is returning. I have so many fond memories of seeing, everyone from Jimmy Eat World and Boxcar Racer to Agent 51 and Pivot and Counterfeit and all these great local bands there. I loved going to the Epicenter. It makes my heart so happy that the Epicenter is returning. The grand reopening is open to the public, so if you're near Mira Mesa, come hang out at the Epicenter tomorrow afternoon starting at 4 p.m. Manchester Orchestra is at the Observatory tonight. Jonah from Far and One Line Drawing is at the Casbah. SDFC taking on the San Jose Earthquakes at Snapdragon at 7:30. And the Courtyard is hosting Twisted Trivia. The theme is Cartoon Network. Love it. That's the latest. 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

Halloween time is here at the Disneyland Resort, and 91X wants to get you into the spooky fun. A happiest Halloween is returned at Disney California Adventure Park and Disneyland Park. Don't miss out on all the fiendishly tasty treats, beautiful decor, and thrills for one and all. Want to go? Listen for the 91X Song of the Day. Rick Savage will announce a winning song each weekday morning. Hear it between 2 and 6 p.m. Be caller 91 at 877-572-191X, and you'll win 4 one-day, one-park Disneyland Resort tickets and qualify to win a pair of Magic Key Inspire passes. 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Yes! 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
2: What are you doing, her?
3: Traffic updates.
4: Got a crash in Kearny Mesa, 52 westbound, right before the 805. The right lane is blocked there. You're slow from Convoy Street. And in near Camp Pendleton there, 5 freeway, it's going to be the southbound side right before Las Pulgas. Got a crash there on the right shoulder. It's a hit and run. 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
1: Loving the new Young of the Giant. This song is called Evergreen. The album is Victory Garden. And if you forget that, he's going to whisper it for you right now.

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0: That's Pearl Jam, Black on 91X. Also played Modern English and new music from Young the Giant called Evergreen. What up? It's Rick Savage. Want to get scared? Want to get a little spooky? Right now, I got a pair of tickets to the Haunted Trail of Balboa Park. 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We'll hook you up with a pair. I got Depeche Mode coming up, The Hives. We're going to get the mixtape started with Mrs. Magician and Tool and Radio.
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2: 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What's up there? Sparkly little baby warthog, it's Hillary with some shows you to check out on this Wednesday night in San Diego. Tonight, Manchester Orchestra will play the Observatory with Brother Bird. It's One Loud Drawing at the Casbah. That's Jonah Matranga and Friends playing the Far album Tin Cans with Strings to You, along with State to State and Impel. That's going to be good. You can see Nash at House of Blues, Voodoo Room. Equilibrium and Phantoms with Fangs play the Heart OB. R.A. the Rugged Man will be at the Holding Company. 808 Imposters and the Shifts are at McGuffey's Live. Rav, Cavalier, and Teller Banks play Soda Bar. J. Cole's at Viejas Arena. And Jason Hannon will swing bananas, play Riviera Supper Club tonight. Still to come, big 91X shows like Weezer with the Shins and Silver Sun Pickups, New Constellations, and Sex Pistols featuring Frank Carter, just to name a few. Thanks to Galu Cafe and Delicatessen in Chula Vista, you can get 50% off there before you go at SaveMoreSanDiego.com, so do it. 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
4: 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Good afternoon.
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9: Heads up for a crash near Lemon Grove, 94 westbound, right before Bancroft Drive. It's on the right shoulder. Stop and go traffic for about a half a mile. And in Kearney Mesa, Highway 52 westbound, right before the 805, wreck there on the right shoulder. 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Will Kohlschreiber, 91X Traffic.

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1: Traffic updates.
2: Bad crash in Lemon Grove. This is going to be Highway 94 westbound right before Bancroft Drive. It's on the right shoulder, but you're really slow all the way back from Sweetwater Springs Boulevard. And in Chula Vista, stop and go traffic 5 northbound from J Street up to 28. 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
1: It is 91X, your morning mixtape. That's Modest Mouse, song called Dashboard. This is Joe Jackson, a question that many of us have asked before. Is she really going out with him?

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1: Not to be confused with that other band with a similar name. This is Goose off of their big modern album. 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

91X. Impossible to be in a bad mood when you're playing Rocket from the Crypt very loudly. That's a song called Sturdy Wrist. Sold out October 24th at the House of Blues. 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Go click on the prize cave. We're giving out Rocket from the Crypt tickets over there. It's Mazzy Star on 91X.

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It's 91X.

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Celebrating the 25th anniversary of Take Off Your Pants and Jacket, the Blink Boys finally decided to officially release some bonus tracks from that era. And this was one of them. Don't Tell Me It's Over on 91X.

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0: people.
1: 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Make your procedure. 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

That's Soundgarden on 91X. The NFL season returns tonight. Patriots taking on the Seahawks up in Seattle. The halftime show will be Soundgarden with Taylor Momsen handling vocal duties. We

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3: 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I will see you there this Sunday.

It is 91X. That is a Resurrection Sunday classic right there. The Primitives with Clash. Got new music from a band called Leap coming up in a few. It's Harvey Danger on 91X.

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2: 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It became kind of this fan favorite and everyone loved it at live shows. 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

That's Midnight Oil on 91X. It's Rick Savage. I'm taking off. Hillary will be in here in a little bit. You are listening for the White Stripes, Seven Nation Army. When she plays that, caller 91 will win 4 1-day, one-park tickets to the Disneyland Resort and qualify for the grand prize pair of Magic Key Inspire passes. Almost Halloween time at Disneyland. That's going to be fun. I got more Pierce the Veil tickets tomorrow morning. So Far So Fake on 91X.

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3: I am Karen Castrejon, national leader. At the Green Party, we achieved a reform to the law so that the latest technology is used to prevent and combat crime. In addition, we secured a constitutional reform that guarantees the creation of specialized prosecutors' offices to listen to and serve women with respect. These are green achievements, so that soon we can truly see Mexico change. Green Party.
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7: Good afternoon to you. This is Bird from Bird Surf Shed and the Shed OB with the 91X Authentic Surf Report for this Wednesday afternoon. Look for some improvement in both size and shape as that tide backs back down before it rushes back in late this evening into the nighttime. And that should give us some waves in that waist to chest tide range on average, shoulder high sets, some larger head-eye waves on occasion at the right times and tides. Wind's more moderate right now, so not a big spoiler. Might be fun to get out there and kind of cool yourself off because there's waves to be had. For up-to-the-minute surf reports, forecasts, go to surfline.com. Always remember that Bird's authentic surf reports can only be heard 3 times daily right here on 91X.

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1: Supported by Kalu Cafe in Chula Vista. What's up there? Sparkly little baby warthog. It's Hillary with some shows you to check out on this Wednesday night in San Diego. Tonight, Manchester Orchestra will play the Observatory with Brother Bird. It's One Loud Drawing at the Casbah. That's Jonah Matranga and friends playing the Far album Tin Cans with Strings to You, along with State to State and Impel. That's going to be good. You can see Nash at House of Blues Voodoo Room. Equilibrium and Phantoms with Fangs play the Heart OP. R.A. the Rugged Man will be at the Holding Company, 808 Imposters, and the Shift.

0: guests are at McGuffey's Live. Rav, Cavalier, and Teller Banks play Sodabar. J. Cole's at Viejas Arena. And Jason Hanna on a Swing of Bananas play Riviera Supper Club tonight. Still to come, big 91X shows like Weezer with the Shins and Silver Sun Pickups, New Constellations, and Sex Pistols featuring Frank Carter, just to name a few. Thanks to Galu Cafe and Delicatessen in Chula Vista, you can get 50% off there before you go at SaveMoreSanDiego.com. 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

0: People. In the Chamber of Deputies, we've advanced to protect our democracy from the possible intervention of organized crime. With the reform to the general law, electoral institutions, and procedures, the creation of the Commission for the Verification of the Integrity of Candidacies was approved. This commission will be responsible for assessing the suitability of the profiles of those aspiring to an elected office. In this way, greater certainty and confidence will be provided to citizens in our democratic system. Chamber of Deputies, 66th Legislature, Sovereignty and Social Justice.
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Good afternoon there, sweet cheeks. It is Hillary. Big show today. I've got a four-pack of Disneyland tickets to give away, and I have a very special guest joining me for the free ride around 420. So make sure you

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0: In Baja, California, we have institutions that protect your voice and your vote, such as the Electoral Justice Tribunal of the state, which guarantees that electoral processes are carried out with legality and certainty. It protects your political rights, such as voting, being elected, and participating. It resolves electoral conflicts with a perspective of gender and substantive equality, ensuring respect for the Constitution and human rights, because democracy is built with justice and with you. In Baja, California, at the Electoral Justice Tribunal, we work for Mexico.
1: Each new day brings the opportunity to build a better future. And when a new legislative period begins, a new stage also begins for Mexico, because every proposal, every dialogue, and every agreement seek to respond to the challenges of our time and open opportunities for Mexican families. The Senate opens a new period. Mexico opens new opportunities. Senate of the Republic, 66th Legislature. Dialogue, agreements, and results for Mexico.
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That is Reptile, which I am told is a true story. The Church on 91X. It's Hillary. New music from Cage the Elephant, Innosex, some Soft Cell, and Sublime, too.

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1: We know they're working hard on a new album. 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We'll see. Cage the Elephant. So far, we've gotten this from it.

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Did you see that Soft Cell is playing the Magnolia in El Cajon? They totally are. November 8th with 91X. Let's go. Soft Cell, New Cage the Elephant. 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

0: Halloween time is here at the Disneyland Resort, and 91X wants to get you into the spooky fun. 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Want to go? 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Rick Savage will announce a winning song each weekday morning. Hear it between 2 and 6 p.m. Be caller 91 at 877-572-191X, and you'll win 4 one-day, one-park Disneyland Resort tickets and qualify to win a pair of Magic Key Inspire passes. 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Yes! 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
1: 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How are you holding up in this crazy San Diego heat wave? 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They're an important tool that helps keep our communities safe. And in hot, windy weather, you know, one gust is all it takes to blow a branch into power lines that can cause a spark. 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And a PSPS is called when the data says it's necessary. 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

0: Hey, cousin, I'm still stuck on my master's degree plans.
1: Hang in there. The Fighter Fair saved me. There are over 50 universities from Mexico and abroad all in one place.
0: And how did you do it?
1: Well, they explain everything there. There's educational credit from Fighter, administered by the Bank of Mexico. And thanks to that, I'm already pursuing my master's degree.
0: When is it?
1: The first Saturday of October in Mexico City. 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
2: This Sunday on the National Hour, we commemorate the independence of Mexico. We'll get to know the women that transformed the country in this fight. We'll talk about the strategy, attention to the causes of violence, with the grand finale of Mexico Sings 2. We'll also tell you where to celebrate the Scream in your state this next September 15th. Leos and Cha are your hosts this Sunday night at 10. This is a production of the RTC of the Secretary of Government, Government of Mexico.
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on from the Airborne Toxic Event. Is the name of the band. It is sometime around midnight on your 91X. It's Hillary. It's turning into a busy week. Kaleo from Pepper just texted. He's going to come hang out on my show this afternoon, probably in the 4 o'clock hour. So join us for that. And then I've got special guests hanging out Friday afternoon, too.

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91X Music from Linkin Park. What's up? It's Hillary. Two things. Number one, you want to win a 4-pack of 91X Disneyland tickets. Be listening for White Stripes' Seven Nation Army, all right? Also, a brand new song from the War on Drugs. Are you kidding me? I'll play that around 2:30.

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2: It feels like it happens quite a bit on San Diego freeways, but I was totally cut off this morning. I was on the 805 North. I had just merged from the 52 on the 805 North coming to 91X, and this car, and it was full, you know, traffic was like pretty bad, but it was moving, and this car just swerves in front of me. And at first I'm like, rah, saying all the things. And then I realized it was a brand new Toyota Prius, and I was like, oh, I see you. You're a Toyota and you're one of the new Prius. They look so cool. There's the Prius, of course, and there's also the Toyota Prius plug-in hybrid, where you can plug in when you can or you want to, but you can also fill up with gas if you need to. 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I'm driving a new RAV4 hybrid that gets a million miles to the gallon. 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
0: 91X.

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2: 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We defend the people.
3: They betrayed us. They buried the hope they once sold. They are capable of anything to seize power, while millions of families live in fear. When a government and its party ally with crime, they carry the weight of every death, every disappearance, every displaced family, every extorted business, and the pain of an entire country. Mexico has endured difficult times, but never as dark as under them, that is betraying all of its people. National Action Party.
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for Yanelli in Lemon Grove. Radiohead's there on your 91X. Thanks for listening, dude. It's Hillary. One of my all-time favorite bands, like top 10 favorite bands for sure, is The War on Drugs. And they just released a brand new song. It's so good. Give me a few. I'm going to play it in less than 10 minutes, all right? Talking Heads on your 91X.

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1: Well, Adam Granduciel has been teasing new music from The War on Drugs for a little while now, posting pictures from the studio on his social media. They just announced a handful of tour dates. I bought tickets immediately. I'm going to go see them next month. And this morning, we got a brand new song from them, The War on Drugs. Are you ready for this? It's called Who's That? And it's on 91X.

It really did make my day getting that new song from the War on Drugs today. It's called Who's That? Adam says it's a song about trying to love yourself even when you're dealing with depression, anxiety, and all kinds of things you can't control. 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
4: In the Chamber of Deputies, we've advanced to protect our democracy from the possible intervention of organized crime. With the reform to the General Law of Electoral Institutions and Procedures, the creation of the Commission for the Verification of the Integrity of Candidacies was approved. This commission will be responsible for assessing the suitability of the profiles of those aspiring to an elected office. In this way, greater certainty and confidence will be provided to citizens in our democratic system. Chamber of Deputies, 66th Legislature, Sovereignty and Social Justice.
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6: Traffic updates.
7: On the 8 westbound to the 125 South connector, we've got a stall that's going to be blocking the left lane of that transition. And on the 805 North right at Adams, heads up, some debris going to be in the carpool lane there. 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I'm Jenny Harmon with 91X Traffic.

song is just called Go. That's Bauhaus. That's Tones on Tail, a post-Bauhaus project on your 91X. What's up? It's Hillary Kaleo from Pepper. Going to stop by my show a little bit later, probably in the 4 o'clock hour. So hang out for that. 91X.

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Are you singing along with the Police on 91X, wrapped around your finger? It's White Stripes Seven Nation Army that could win you a 4-pack of 91X tickets to either Disneyland or Disney California Adventure today and get you qualified for a pair of Magic Key Inspire passes. I'll play that before 6. Billy Corgan loves himself some Disneyland.

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14: On the 5 South, right at the 8, I got a report of a hit and run making its way over to the right shoulder area. And on the 8 West at the 125 South connector, I still have reported some debris in the left lane of that transition. Wildfires don't wait. 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Learn more at readyforwildfire.org. I'm Jenny Harmon with 91X Traffic.

love it. Kim Wilde on 91X Kids in America. It's Hillary with Killing Joke in a bit. New Fontaines, D.C. Oh, my gosh. And you're listening for Seven Nation Army from the White Stripes for your shot at a four-pack of tickets to either Disneyland or Disney California Adventure. And you get qualified to win a pair of Magic Key Inspire passes. Our number, 877-572-1 91X. Want to hang out?

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0: Thank you for calling the top of Iron Mountain. Who's this?
1: Susie.
0: Susie, it's Hillary at 91X. What part of town do you live in, Susie?
1: Ocean Beach.
0: What is up there, Ocean Beach? Susie, you're caller 91.
1: Yay!
0: You just won yourself a sweet 91X 4-pack of tickets to either Disneyland or Disney California Adventure. And actually, Susie, you are qualified for a pair of Magic Key Inspire passes, too.
1: Yay, this is awesome. Thank you so much.
0: You are so welcome. 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
6: New Del Mar, crash north 5 at Via de la Valle. A couple of cars have cleared out of lanes, but backed up from the 56 into Solana Beach. A little pocket in Carlsbad. E78, a bit slow at Oceanside. Very heavy through San Marcos. North 15's getting a little heavier through RB. South 805 from Miramar Road. It's off and on to Imperial Avenue. South on 5 starting to slow Washington into National City. East 8 heavy in Mission Valley. And East 52, it's the 163 off and on over the summit. 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

is Lord Huron on 91X, The Night We Met. What's up? It's Hillary. So Kaleo from Pepper, he's on his way here. He's going to hang out with us for the 91X free ride. We'll get that rolling around 420. And I'll play some Bad Religion and Modest Mouse after Billy Idol on 91X.

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And we've got a special guest here, Kaleo from Pepper. 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

Halloween time is here at the Disneyland Resort, and 91X wants to get you into the spooky fun. A happiest Halloween has returned to Disney California Adventure Park and Disneyland Park. 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Rick Savage will announce a winning song each weekday morning. 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

0: similar outcome.
1: Michoacan, I'm Menes, Jorge Menes, and you know the truth. You know that Carlos Manzo raised his voice against those who robbed the peace of Michoacan, and you know he was left alone. You know that since his cowardly murder, old politic has tried to corner the sombrero movement. They don't want them to compete in the next elections. They're afraid of them, but you are not alone. Citizen Movement will defend Grecia Quiroz and the legacy of Carlos Manzo. In this fight for justice and dignity, you can count on us, Citizen Movement.
2: For decades, Mexico lived through an authoritarian past, but voices silenced by repression, censorship, torture, and enforced disappearance are breaking the silence today. The Wounded Years, Los Años Heridos, is a series based on events documented by the CNDH and on recommendations 46/2022 and 98/UBG/2023. 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We defend the people.
3: Auntie, I know where we can go this weekend. 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
2: Let's see. Oh, I found it. It's called 10 Questions About Money, Kids Edition. Is this the one?
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0: Hello, neighbor. Good afternoon.
7: Hello, neighbors. How are you? How are the kids doing at school?
0: Very well, and they'll do even better. Now we're also going to receive the Rita Satina Scholarship for Juanito, who's in elementary school.
7: Yes, Benito is in middle school, and he already receives it, right? Yes, he does, and it helped us a lot.
0: Of course. The Rita Satina Scholarship now reaches 15 million basic education students, because education is a right, not a privilege. Government of Mexico.
8: You there?
9: What is it?
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11: He stayed hit with a crash before the 5. The left lane is blocked. Motorcycle involved. It's adding to a tough drive from Mission Bay out to San Diego State. The South 15 is getting tough as well. 52 to the 805. South 805 just as busy from the 52 to the 94. Got a crash. South 5 at the 94 just clearing out of lanes. Heavy from Washington. North 5 Del Mar crash is cleared but slow. Carmel Valley to Solana Beach. East 78 very heavy through San Marcos. 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I'm Tori Peck, 91X Traffic.

0: That is your mandatory Marley today on 91X, supported by High Key Cannabis downtown and online at We High Key. It is Hillary about to kick off the 91X free ride, which typically is 91 minutes of commercial free music every weekday afternoon. But today, instead of going right into another song, I have a special guest who stopped by, Kaleo from Pepper. Hello.
1: Like, I'm J.O.J., just off the jet right now.
0: Yeah. So I want to ask you about that, you guys. I mean, that's all I've been seeing is Pepper on this tour, and you're so good at posting behind-the-scenes stuff on your social media. I love it. Your own and Pepper, the band. But you were on the road with the movement.
1: Uh-huh.
0: And you just got home. You know, we're playing your song together, Pepper and the Movement.
1: Well, of course you are. 91X has just always been the coolest to all local musicians. We've always known that. So thank you so much for that.
0: You are very kind. Yeah. It's absolutely our pleasure. We love the song. As soon as Rick and I heard it, we're like, oh, we're putting that in. It's obvious. Which is how we, you know, we all the Pepper stuff. It just makes sense for San Diego. But which one came first, this song, which we'll play it in a bit, or the tour together?
1: Okay, so we haven't played with the Movement or gone on tour with the Movement for like 10 years. So we did this co-headlining summer, which was, by the way, America is hot. In fact, it's hot right now.
0: God,
1: here. It is
0: no
1: burning.
0: Doubt. This is terrible in San Diego right now.
1: It's crazy. And then also, I don't know if you heard, but Kauai just got hit with a hurricane as well.
0: I've been seeing the images.
1: Yeah, it's not like the weather has just been nuts. In fact, tell you the truth, the last show in North Carolina actually got canceled. Lightning was striking too close to the venue. It was an outdoor venue, of course, all the outdoor venues for summer. And so we didn't even get to play the last show in North Carolina in Wilmington.
0: What a bummer.
1: But we did have a lot of great shows all over with a co-headlining with the Movement. And we haven't toured with the Movement in 10 years. And honestly, I just forgot how good they are. They're such a great live band. And then also, too, they might be the nicest, sweetest band I've ever met in my life.
0: Well, we always say that about you guys. Not even kidding. You, Yasad, and Brett are like the kindest, that you are the most fun. That's why when you texted, I was like, absolutely come by.
1: I wanted to talk story with you.
0: We love you guys. Yeah, I love it. I'm here for it. Kaleo from Pepper here on 91X. So it was a great tour. Like, I don't know that much about the band, the Movement. And I'm sorry about that.
1: No, fine. They have been in it for a very long time. They're brilliant. They've got great songs. They're with Ineffable, which is the same record label and management as like Sick Figure.
0: Cool.
1: Yeah, really, really, just really great guys. This co-headlining experience was phenomenal. And that new song, End of the World, we actually were so excited about this co-headlining tour because it's been 10 years since we've been able to jam with them that we went to the lab, crushed it, and that was it. And then we were able to play it together on every show on this tour. Oh, it's great.
0: Fun.
1: Yeah. So you can go out and, you know, if you're on Instagram or you follow any kind of social media, go check out Pepper Live and you can go see all of the footage of the Movement and Pepper on stage together. I mean, look, we've never pretended to be musicians. We've always really liked just being, we always just like really being on stage with a bunch of like-minded people that just want to sing together. And so to have everything on stage at once, so this song just became so fun for us every day.
0: Oh my gosh, yeah. I bet. And for your fans, I'm sure, what a treat.
1: Yeah, it was really, really a good time the whole time.
0: You know, I really got you feel that, I think, at every Pepper show, but it's almost like, at all, like the Field of Dreams Festival is what I'm thinking about. Mm-hmm. So last time I saw you guys here in San Diego, it was just a couple months ago, right? Petco Park.
1: Yeah, June 13th or so.
0: Yeah, okay, yeah, I think that's right, right? With Slightly Stupid and local bands like Boostive and Band of Gringos and Denim and like all of you were on stage at different times with each other and just seem like you all have that real family vibe and fun. Like it's just all about having fun together, making music, and it just makes people's day to experience that.
1: It makes our day. And so it makes it really easy. And you're right. The community in this genre is not like any other genre that I know of.
0: Yeah.
1: Like everyone is jumping on each other's tracks. Everyone is jumping on each other's stage and their stage times. And it's just really fun, and it brings back like that kind of like reminiscent 90s thing, you know, when you think about like bands like, you know, Pearl Jam or Soundgarden, and then you have a Temple of the Dog, you know what I mean, or Mad Season, like all of these collaborations happening, and that has like been a really, really fantastic part of this genre.
0: Yeah. No, I love that about it, too. You said you wanted to talk story. Were there any tour highlights or lowlights, or what can you share?
1: The best thing was just to be able to get out there and see so many people singing together in harmony. Like, a lot of the times on stage, I would just stop and I'd just be like, sing with us, one voice. You know, just one voice, and they would all just, it was so wonderful to see that unity from town to town, from city to city, day in, day out. Mm. Kind of like, it's nice to get reminded of that.
0: It really is, now more than ever.
1: Yeah, exactly. Like. It's really nice to know, like, when people get together, it's magic.
0: Yeah.
1: In that capacity. And there is just so much amplified aloha flying everywhere.
0: Amplified aloha. Yeah. I love that. You make it sound so cool. But I get the feeling. I know what you're talking about. It's Hillary on 91X. I'm here with Kaleo of Pepper, who's stopped by, and your lovely wife, Melanie.
1: Oh, Thank you for joining us.
0: Yeah. Yep. So what are you, you said you're
1: just off the jet, man. Yeah.
0: Just got back from tour.
1: Yeah.
0: So like, what do you do now?
1: Great question because, you know, the boys are now dads.
0: Right.
1: And they're like the sweetest, best dads. I'll see, like, in the bunk area, you'll just see like these flashes from their phone and their iPads. You know that they're talking to their kids because they have the kid voice in their headphones. Right. And so I'll like wake up at like 4:30 in the morning. I can see in Brett's bunk and he's talking to his kids because he lives in Spain. So there's a whole nother time situation there. Yeah. And then like 6 or 6:30, you'll see like the flashes coming from you. Now you got to keep in mind, like, I've been playing music with these boys since high school, since we were like 15, 16 years old.
0: Yeah.
1: And now to see them in the dad role after us avoiding our parents and avoiding their rules for so long. And now they're the dad. For me, I'm like, oh my gosh, this is so sweet and it's so wonderful. And you know, I'm pretty sure that you met Sai, who's Asad's little one. He came down to the Field of Dreams.
0: Yes.
1: And then recently Brett had his girls in Florida. And so it's really, the Pepper Ohana is really just that. What we're doing here is our fan base is more than a family. We always just go on stage and we say, hey, look, man, there's really three simple rules. Be kind, amplify aloha, don't be a dick. And that's really it. And it's that, with that like capacity, people just fall into the show, whether it's their first time or their 50th time, and they fall in and you just feel this energy just relax.
0: Yeah.
1: And just people are like, okay.
0: Yeah.
1: I kind of like to think of it as like a 65-minute Hawaiian vacation.
0: Okay.
1: Yeah. And we are able to bring that to every city and state.
0: We really do.
1: It's wonderful.
0: Yeah. Let's play it. Let's hear the sound of Pepper with the movement. We've been playing this song on 91X since it came out.
1: Yes, thank you.
0: Kaleo from Pepper here in the 91X Free Ride. This is End of the World.
1: Yow!

0: That is Pepper with The Movement. It's called End of the World, new 91X music. It is Hillary and Kaleo from Pepper.
1: Yes.
0: Swung by 91X this afternoon to hang out with his wife, Melanie. Thank you guys for coming.
2: Oh, thank you for having us. Yeah, it's been like a really hot summer, like we were talking about. And now just getting back to San Diego, this is my favorite time. This is local summer. This is actually when summer starts for us and bands like Stupid, where we get here in like September and everyone's kind of cleared out after Labor Day, and then just really just be delicious at home.
0: Yeah.
2: Eat all of the food, the restaurants that you love in your area.
0: Let's go there. You live in North County.
2: Yeah, I live in Oceanside.
0: Okay, I didn't know if you wanted to specify that or
2: not. Oh, yeah.
0: So where are some Oceanside. Of your favorite like places to eat, drink, do whatever in your neighborhood?
2: Oh my gosh, like there's like some local places that just always blow me away, like the Privateer, the Lighthouse, and then also there's like some new places like Tanner's. Have you heard of Tanner's Burgers?
0: Someone this weekend, we were at Rosemary's Burgers in Mission Beach. Uh-huh. And we love to go there. And someone had just eaten at Tanner's and then was eating at Rosemary's. And
2: Oceanside just, it's blowing up. There's so many great places. Yeah. And, you know, you got like Bueno. And I'm just shooting out all my friends here. Little Fawn. Sometimes you don't really necessarily have like the time when you're on tour to go enjoy a beautiful meal. Usually it's just like, you know, you get your rider and that's where you're eating. An avocado, a can of sardines, and, you know, a sparkling water. Okay. Like, you know, because it's just moving so fast. So it's really nice to come back, sit down, and enjoy all of that.
0: Yeah.
2: Like North County, San Diego, I got to tell you, North County, San Diego is, it's such a love affair. And since we moved here, May 12th, 1999, yes, I do know that.
0: Wow.
2: We moved to Carlsbad, then we lived in Vista, and now Melanie and I live in Oceanside, and I love this area of the world.
0: Yeah,
2: it's really beautiful.
0: That's awesome.
2: Yeah.
0: I live in PB, and I've lived in Mission, Claremont, Cardiff.
2: We got to stay
0: Mission
2: down here.
0: Hills. I've kind of stayed towards that side of things.
2: Yeah.
0: But I love it. I was just in Oceanside last week and I stopped by Green Cheek to grab the old Bagby.
2: Oh, yeah.
0: To grab
2: Lavvy Lemonade. North County knowledge.
0: Don't even kid.
2: Drop.
0: And Wrench and Rodent. I got to give it up for them too. Oh. Unreal.
2: Yeah, I know. And they have the plot. See, like, we're going to talk too much food here. this is going to eat up into my Anthony Bourdain part of my career, which is going to happen in like the next 10 years.
0: There you go.
2: Where I just basically travel the world and drink wine and bring it back and label it and give it to everyone here. I'll do the hard stuff.
0: Let's give a quick shout out to your wine before I want to play one of your collabs is Slightly Stupid. Because I know you so generously gave me a couple bottles last time you were here and it was delicious wine.
2: Oh yeah.
0: Do you want to talk to me a little
2: Absolutely.
0: Bit about that?
2: Absolutely. So it's the wine's called Figure Four. It comes off of the heels of working with Thomas Booth with the Pepper wine. And then when we completed that, we started another whole situation. And now we're importer-exporter, so we can bring juice from all over the world, label it, tell the story, and then have our fans be able to try, like, you know, wines that they normally wouldn't, you know, seek, like a Tannat or...
0: I think the white you gave me was
2: the Roussan. 100% Roussan, by the way.
0: Very unique.
2: It's
0: so good.
2: And it's just the world's delicious. Like, there is so much to taste out there. To be able to, like, go experiment with it, this is, like, to be alive is really incredible, and it becomes even more incredible the older I get.
0: I'm right there with you. I feel like my sense of gratitude for just the most simple things, it just keeps magnifying as I get older. Absolutely.
2: That's how I know I'm going the right way.
0: Yeah.
2: Yeah. That expansion and the gratitude is really just wow.
0: You have the best energy, Kaleo.
2: Well, I'm just mirror, right?
0: Just positive.
2: Well, I'm in San Diego again. Well, and it's my home away from home.
0: Even though it's a million degrees.
2: It's
0: here.
2: Okay.
0: But we'll survive. Let's play that song. Oh, how can people get your wines?
2: Oh, okay. So people can get, just go to my website, Kaleo Live.
0: Okay.
2: Yep. So just remember, Pepper Live. 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
0: Okay.
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2: Yeah.
0: We're going to talk about Reggae Sundays when we come back, but
2: perfect.
0: Let's play Got Me on the Run. This is...
2: Stupid, Stick, and Pepper.
0: Perfect. Thank you. On 91X.

0: Pepper Tour with the Movement, and now you're home for a little stretch. And on Sunday, this Sunday, you are performing Kaleo and Friends at Reggae Sundays at Sequan Casino and Resort. Rick Savage, our morning show host, who's new at 91X, we started in March. He's so awesome. He's going to kind of help host and hang out. There's a lazy river. You're going to love it, Kaleo. Tell us about your performance, like, because I've heard you're bringing friends. What's
1: it all about? So Frank from the Stupid Camp actually hit me up. He does a lot of the booking out there. And he's like, hey, I know that you're getting home on the 7th of September. On the 13th, would you be down to do this Reggae Sunday thing at Sequan Casino? Now, you got to keep in mind, because the boys are such great dads, like, there's kind of like a hard stop. You know, you saw it's having another one in October, and then there's school. And so Brett, you know, just took off to Spain. So it allows me to, like, do these things. And usually they're like acoustic experiences. You know, I'm from the 1900s. So I really, really loved watching, like, the MTV Unplugged series.
0: Oh, yeah.
1: And there's not one year that goes by where I don't at least watch the Alice in Chains one once a year. Like, it is, like, that's such a vibe. So for all the solo stuff, we've been able to kind of, like, curate, like, an MTV Unplugged and bring that nostalgia back. Okay. That's something I just absolutely love. This one, however, is a full band. And it's an all-star band because it's Zebby from Fortunate Youth. But let's just be honest. Zeb drums is, he's played with everybody. I remember seeing him with, like, Barrington Levy, Gregory Isaacs when he was still alive. Oh, yeah. Zeb is, like, an incredible. His friend Mike is a hammer on the bass. And then Jeff Neeson, who plays guitar in Pepper, is going to join this whole live band experience for this Sunday reggae party at Sequan. I know. I'm pretty excited. So we have rehearsals after this.
0: Okay.
1: Yeah. And then I shoot up to LA to our studio in Kona Town, go rehearse, and then Sunday we're just gonna have a jam on.
0: How fun! So get out there to Sequan Casino and Resort this Sunday, Reggae Sundays. I know we've got links at 91x.com on the app. You've been sharing links and stuff.
1: Absolutely. Just follow me at Kaleo Wassman on Insta and Meta and all that. And I try to make it as simple as possible because I need that. So you can just go to my stories and I'll usually just have a link. It's a one push situation.
0: Yeah, you're so good at that, actually, Kaleo. You really are. And I try and, like, share your stories. And I think we even have, like, a 91x Dilly for hotel rooms if people want to go out early, enjoy Reggae Sundays on Sunday, and then spend the night at Sequan. It's a pretty sweet deal.
1: Because it's a daytime show.
0: We should tell people that.
1: Yeah, daytime. It's a daytime show. So we're pretty much wrapped at happy hour.
0: Love that.
1: Yes, I do too. The older
0: that's
1: I get.
0: That's when you get in the lazy river, dude.
1: Yes, that's right.
0: So let's play one of your solo songs, because I know you guys release, I know Brett releases music. You've got solo stuff out, and you just released a brand new song.
1: Yeah, just last Friday.
0: Okay.
1: It's called A Little Attention, and this is going to be the fifth single that I've dropped this year.
0: Look at you, Kaleo.
1: I know. Well, it's really nice to just, you know, keep steel sharpens steel, and then we get together, which we are now, and we take what we've learned separately and bring it to the next Pepper record, which we're currently recording.
0: Okay, we're going to come back to that because that is awesome news. But first, solo music from Kaleo Wassman of Pepper. This is just came out last Friday. It's called A Little Attention, and it's on 91X.

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2: That's called A Little Attention. It is new 91X music by Kaleo Wasman. When you record, is it your full name or just Kaleo?
3: Yeah. Well, okay. The funny thing is, like, I have had projects back in the day, like, you know, Sabotage Sound System, The Naughty Dawn, and then this was, like, the first time I'm putting my name on something.
2: Full solo.
3: Oh, and when you put your name on something, it better be good.
2: Yeah.
3: Because if it sucks, now your name sucks.
2: No, that's you are right. That's so brave. But it is Kaleo Wasman, A Little Attention on 91X. Brand new music. You can get it everywhere now. That's
3: yeah.
2: So exciting.
3: Yes.
2: We were talking for a second about the hat you're wearing, and I'm going to take a picture and I will post it on Instagram at 91X San Diego.
3: Uh-huh.
2: Because all of us around here love No Effects.
3: Oh, yeah.
2: But that is No Effects with the pepper skull clonite.
3: Skull clonite, yeah.
2: I learned how to say that.
3: Yep.
2: The like coconut skully guy in the middle of the O of the No Effects. I've never seen that before.
3: I haven't either. Actually, I was doing an event right the day after Field of Dreams. I did a brunch acoustic show.
2: In Leucadia.
3: Yes, in Leucadia.
2: That's right.
3: Where this guy drops his hat off to me and he gives me four others to give to the boys.
2: Whoa.
3: And he's like, hey, I got these hats. I'm not going to sell them. I just want you to wear them. And if you do wear this hat and take a photo, can you tag Fat Mike and see if we can get a cease and desist?
2: Oh, you're kidding.
3: And I'm like, I'm absolutely on this program. And I have been listening to NoFX ever since I was 15 years old. That band changed my life.
2: Aww.
3: And getting music in Hawaii was so hard. So when we actually got, like, the first one I ever heard was like Punk and Drublick. That album,
2: it was
3: the most incredible piece of music at that age for me.
2: Yeah.
3: And I've just been a huge fan ever since, to the point where, like, we've been able to play with them, you know? And
2: awesome.
3: Oh my gosh, when you just get to that point, you're like, what? When Fat Mike comes on stage and you're doing a song with the Mad Caddies, like Eek the Meek,
2: yes,
3: at one of your tours, and he just comes on at the Fillmore in San Francisco on his acoustic guitar and starts playing it.
2: You're
3: just looking in disbelief, like, what? Oh, yeah. You know, like those moments. Oh, jeez.
2: Yeah.
3: Number one, like, you know, we are musicians and we've had like a really just incredible career over the last 3 years, but I'm a fan first.
2: Yeah.
3: And I will just fanboy out when that kind of stuff happens.
2: Absolutely.
3: Yeah.
2: I don't blame you. I got into NoFX in their Ribbed album, and then White Trash, Two Heaps, and
3: Bean
2: is my favorite. And I have loved them ever since. You know what? I was going to ask you about pepper music, but let's play your cover of Linoleum. It makes perfect sense.
3: Done. Let's do it. Yep.
2: This is Pepper covering No Effects Linoleum. I've got Kaleo here.
3: Full circle.
2: It's the 91X free ride.

0: my God, I love that so much. That is Pepper covering NoFX's Linoleum here in the 91X Free Ride. It is Hillary. I've got Kaleo from Pepper here. He is wearing a combination NoFX Pepper hat. And as soon as we're done here, I'm going to post a picture of it on the 91X socials.
1: Cause it is great. It's my favorite hat now.
0: I love that. But let's talk about Pepper.
1: Yes.
0: I know you're home now. You just got off this tour with the Movement.
1: Yep.
0: Home for a little while. The boys have their kiddos. You mm-hmm. saw it in Brett.
1: I'm super uncle.
0: Dadding. I bet you
1: I'm
0: are.
1: Super.
0: I bet you're, they like
1: give them back all
0: you.
1: Sugared out and let them crash in front of the parents. That's my favorite thing.
0: That's your MO. Yes. I love it. But what is like, what's next for Pepper?
1: Okay. So we have our album, No Shame, which is kind of all three of our favorite record.
0: Okay.
1: It's 20 years old next year.
0: Oh,
1: I know. I know. Like, we're from the 1900s, so we've been able to ramp up to this. Yes, we are from the 1900s.
0: 20 years, okay. Yeah.
1: So 20 years of No Shame. So we are going to be on the road a lot next year.
0: Okay.
1: Which means we are going to be, I mean, we have been in the studio for months already. Working on the next Pepper record.
0: Okay, I
1: love
0: that.
1: I do
0: That's
1: too.
0: That's cool. I didn't know that.
1: So we're gonna really celebrate No Shame, and then after we're done with that, then we'll have new music to drop.
0: That's awesome.
1: And of course, 91X will probably be the first to get it.
0: Oh, let's make that happen.
1: Done and done.
0: We'll be all over it. You know this. Yes. San Diego loves some Pepper.
1: Oh,
0: loves
1: we love San Diego.
0: Pepper.
1: Yeah, this Ohana, this Pepper fan base that we have. It's they make us gifts. I mean, they
0: really?
1: Bring things like painted coconuts in Florida or beaded bracelets or like full on like beautiful paintings that they've made for us. And we get these gifts all the time. We take them back to our studio in Redondo Beach and we hang them.
0: I love that.
1: I do too.
0: Yeah.
1: It's an amazing community here.
0: That's the Conatown Studio. Is
1: That's
0: that
1: Conatown
0: right?
1: Recording.
0: Conatown
1: which we
0: recording.
1: Actually absorb from Pennywise.
0: Oh, yeah.
1: It's right next to Total Access, right?
0: So I grew up there and like
1: Pennywise. I had no idea.
0: Oh, you didn't?
1: Nuh-uh.
0: You saw it and I talk about it because he lives in Hermosa, right?
1: Yes, he does.
0: Pennywise used to play our high school parties. Like they would play in the backyard. This guy, Mark Curley, used to have parties. Pennywise would play in the back. I'm not kidding. Like that was all when I was in high school and their little studio, all of it. So I love that. I didn't know that.
1: Oh, yeah. Yeah.
0: Yeah.
1: And again, like, Pennywise, we were able to like play with them all Warped Tour. Then we did like a Jägermeister tour with them.
0: Okay.
1: They seriously have all I'm a fan and I've been a fan of these bands for so long.
0: Me
1: and then
0: too.
1: Just to get here with them is a whole nother like. Whoa, this is life.
0: I love that.
1: Yeah. So when they were ready to expand on their own, we took over their studio, which now is Conatown Recording, which is where our first album we ever recorded was Ohana there, the Pepper Ohana record. And now everything's done.
0: That's so awesome.
1: Oh, yeah.
0: I didn't realize that.
1: Yeah.
0: Oh.
1: Small universe. I didn't know that you were from South Bay.
0: Yeah. Oh, yeah. Yeah. Byron used to live in my high school boyfriend's, above his garage.
1: Oh, yeah. Oh, yeah. Shout out to Byron.
0: We got into some trouble with that crew. Oh, my God. I've been kicked out of a hotel because Fletcher ruined a closet door and all the things. Yeah.
1: No, I've never heard any Fletcher stories.
0: No, I'm sure. Kaleo from Pepper. Melanie, thank you guys so much for coming in today.
1: It was really nice to download this whole summer with you. And now that we're back in San Diego, like just even just talking story like this, I get to jump right into local summer now.
0: Yeah, you do. Get out there and enjoy it. That's so awesome. And I cannot. Well, it'll be so fun to see you Sunday at Sequan Casino Resort for Reggae Sundays with Rick Savage. 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
1: Wasserman,
0: and
1: at Kaleo Live. Yeah.
0: KaleoLive.com. Okay. And so we'll see you Sunday.
1: Perfect.
0: And then, as soon as there's new music from Pepper, you send it over.
1: Done. Thank you so much. It was really nice to see you guys again.
0: Thank you, Kaleo. Always great to see you. It is the 91X Free Ride.
1: Yep.